0: Just before we hear the final track from the Byron Brown album On the Rocks, maybe Robin, you could tell us something about the troops that are involved with maybe in the band, and sort of other people worth a mention.
1: Yeah,
0: well, everybody's worth a mention, I know. But
1: absolutely, yeah. Well, I mean, just start with. We've got Mel Collins playing sax in the band, who's an old friend of David's, and
2: he's fabulous.
1: Yeah.
0: Maybe you'd like to explain who Mel is. I mean, I know who Mel is.
1: Mel. Mel.
2: Every record you've got in this record library of yours, isn't it? Mel's probably playing on somebody's track. I mean, he's played on everything.
1: From the Stones.
2: The Stones downwards.
1: So we've got Mel. We've got Roger Flavelle.
2: On bass.
1: And Bob Jackson is our keyboard player. He used to be with Badfinger.
2: Yep. And own bands.
1: Yeah.
2: Some
1: couple
2: band.
1: Of famous bands. I can't remember who they are either. We've got David Byron, who was...
2: Who is he with? Who's David Byron?
1: Yeah.
2: He does the singing.
1: Oh, yeah, that's the guy, yeah.
2: I remember him well.
1: We've got some good players in the band.
2: Got experienced players.
1: Yeah.
2: That's why it's such a fabulous band to work in, because having sort of a three-lead instrument situation when you've got guitar, sax, keyboards... It's fabulous to work in. It's fabulous for me, anyway.
1: Yeah, it makes a nice change, definitely.
2: Absolutely. Yeah, because everybody goes, okay, the vocalist's done two verses, here comes the guitar solo. But it might be a sax solo, and Mel is probably... Well, I think he's the best in the world. I'm terribly, terribly happy that he is with us.
1: Mm. I mean, it's a very exciting situation to work in, having somebody... Having everybody, I mean, everybody in the band is a good player.
2: It's almost too easy to make records, you know. But that, you know, is one thing I've always tried to retain in my life through Rough Time and into this band, even on the solo projects, is to keep fun going. Everything's got to be fun. If it's not fun, it's not going to come over the radio as fun. You know, the people out there aren't going to think of it as fun.
0: Just before we actually leave, both of you, you were with Heat and everything was going great. Now, what have you got to do to take... You know, the bar and band off and up.
2: Nothing. We just need all we need really is to play a concert.
1: Both.
2: It's good. It's working well.
1: All three, in fact.
2: A concert and entertain people and make those people go away happy. And as long as we can do that, then we're in business. Once we can't make people happy, we're out of a job. By records, by live performances, by whatever. You know, if we can entertain people, because.
0: We'll finish off with a track called Piece of My Love, which is from the album On the Rocks. Who would like to say something about this one?
1: Yeah, it's the big track, if you like.
2: Yeah, it's turned out... It didn't start as that. It was a...
1: It started as a riff, really.
2: A boogie rock thing, but we decided to put Mel on the beginning to do a nice sort of intro.
1: And Gentleman Bob.
2: Change the tempo. Gentleman Bob Jackson. And the song has become so far the most popular thing on stage that we do, so we've made it the closing song. And just see if you like it.
1: Good night.
0: I'd like to thank you, David, Robin, for popping in to see us in the Byron Band, and wish you all the best. And well, I hope it won't be long before I'm sitting there paying the £3 to come see you again.
2: Thank you.
0: Thanks very much.
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She's a little big girl and they call her Vitalie. 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

0: Okay, for the next song, we're going to return to The Road of Bones. That's a strange voice. This one is for all the vampires here with us this evening. There's one at least.
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